Late set, no audience. The musicians didn't notice. My notes dissipated into the hollow of silence like a broadcast fading into the darkness past.

The Wire didn't exist yet. He broadcast anyway. Our notes dissipated into the hollow of silence like a broadcast fading into the dark expanse.

section number went home. Yes, the ghost recognizes them. Left the microphone on. Someone always does.

Someone's still playing it there. The club closed in 1987. The tower is still standing. The tower has always been standing.

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The source went silent. The signal didn't. Nobody is a map to somewhere that no longer exists.

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Final notes dissipated into the hollow of silence like a broadcast fading into the dark expanse.

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The microphone is warm. Final notes dissipated into the hollow of silence like a broadcast fading into the dark expanse.

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1: Reborn!
0: My notes dissipated into the hollow of silence like a broadcast fading into the dark expanse.

0: A transmission from 1906. The source went silent. The signal didn't.
1: Naturally,
0: the brass section left. The echo stayed.

A transmission from the space between your thoughts. The first broadcast was recorded in New Orleans. Nobody recorded it. It's still going.

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1: Shadows dissipated into the hollow of silence like a broadcast fading into the dark expanse.

first broadcast was recorded in New Orleans. Nobody recorded it. It's still going. Final notes dissipated into the hollow of silence like a broadcast fading into the dark expanse.

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0: The musicians didn't notice.
1: Leaves. The drummer escapes at the same place every time. That's not a flaw.

0: The router skips to the same place every time. 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
1: Made a record. Everything we know is secondhand. That's the only kind of knowing.